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Your old man's Trans Am and Kodachrome. Your old man's Trans Am and Kodachrome.

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And apologies have always been a little later useless.

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Now you don't need to

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I said, you look so fine that I really wanna make you mine. Come on and get your kicks. Now you don't need a

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I know they got plenty of young blood left in them, and plenty nights under pink skies.

funeral. And the grass all smells the same as the day he broke your arm swinging on that kid out on the river.